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5: You already know.
6: She ain't even all that. Like, I ain't even like that. Ain't her mama white. That's not even.

0: Yeah, talk to me. Who this is?
1: Yo, this is Rosé.
0: Yes, sir. Let me know something. It's co-parenting easy or hard?
1: Man, it's easy. You hear me? You ain't got to worry about it no more. All you got to do is take care of that kid.
0: Okay. Okay, cool. Your kids must be up in age then.
1: One of them 16, one of them 3. So, you know
0: okay. Right, right.
1: Right. My man's going to be all right.
0: Nah, for sure. Appreciate you, bros. GCI, who this is?
2: Hello.
0: Yo, who this is?
2: Hey, this is Melissa. All
0: right, cool. In your opinion, is co-parenting easy or is it hard?
2: That depends. It can be easy if both of the parents are on the same page.
0: Right.
2: And they have an understanding.
0: Right.
2: But if you all still have feelings for each other, and, you know, that right there can mess it up.
0: So if y'all still having that sex, that's really what you're saying. If y'all still having that sex, it's going to be hard.
2: Yeah. It's going to be real hard. Because some feelings get involved.
0: Yeah.
2: Now you mad. Now the child's in the middle. Now y'all going back and forth. But the child is the only one that's getting hurt.
0: Yeah, you using that child as a pawn. All type of stuff going on, man. You already know.
2: That's exactly how it happens.
0: Nah, for sure. I bet. Appreciate you calling. Yeah. Yeah. That be the thing. That's what make y'all co-parenting situations hard. Y'all still be having that sex, man. You gotta stop that. You got to stop that one for sure. Call the phone 866-885-1075. In your opinion, is co-parenting easy or is it hard? And if it's hard, what makes it hard? 866-885-1075. GCI.

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1: First question, what was the name of Usher's first album?
3: Usher.
1: Second question, where is Chris Brown from?
3: Virginia.
1: All right, you got the second one. Now here's for all the marbles right here. Which one of these two R&B superstars dated another R&B superstar that was in a group?
3: Usher.
1: Oh! Hey! 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

0: 107.5 WGC out of Shy's number one for hip hop and R&B. Let's wrap this cousin talk up. Is co-parenting easy or is it hard? Let me know something.
1: Hey, how you doing?
0: I'm good. And you, how you doing?
1: All right, this Bird calling from Sacramento. I used to live in Chicago, but I still listen to y'all radio station. And co-parenting is hard. And it's hard because these men get with these women and then pillow talk about the baby mama. Mm. And then the lady thinks she knows everything. When the nationality, he just homeless.
0: You said, actually, he just homeless, ain't got nowhere to live.
1: He just homeless. Yeah, yeah. Because why you sit up and pillow talk? That's the mother of your child.
0: Absolutely.
1: You don't need the pillow talk.
0: Absolutely.
1: You put a perception in her head already.
0: Mm.
1: And so it's no coming back.
0: Mm.
1: So you don't have to pillow talk. Just take care of your children. That's it.
0: Absolutely. Nah, for sure. I bet. Appreciate you tapping in with me. GCI, who this is?
2: This is DeMonte.
0: Yes. Yes, sir. Let's do it, man. Hey, is co-parenting hard or easy?
2: It's really easy, man. I ain't gonna lie, cause I got custody of my kids. So I don't need a deadbeat baby mama for nothing, man. You know, we cool.
0: Okay. So you said it's easy for the most part, then?
2: Yeah, it's easy, though. I ain't gonna lie. So, you know, my kids grown now. They 13, but they teenagers.
0: Aye,
2: they 13, 12. So.
0: Aye,
2: yeah, I'm in cruise control now, man.
0: Nah, for sure. For sure. All right, bad love, brother.
2: Love,
0: brother. Love that. Okay, cool. Different strokes for different folks, man. Different perspectives for sure all across the board. Some people feel like co-parenting easy. Some people feel like it's hard. And it could be difficult. You know what I'm saying? So I hope that it's easy for you, though, rather than it being hard, man. Because, you know, that's a situation where you in that situation. You know what I'm saying? If you're not with the person you had children with and you co-parenting, you in that situation. And I hope that it's made easy for everybody less going through that. All right, going through co-parenting. You know what I'm saying? I'm back with another cousin talk tomorrow. Be sure to tap in with me. Sierra, promise right now, GCI.

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2: Oh, yeah, I'm finna make a banger with this one.

vibing with Virgil. Free Smirk, man. Get him up out of there till Smirk free. You know that. Cuz, oh, we commercial free. If you just now joining my show, I got the vibes coming your way all this hour, man. Let's get into this. Mariah the Scientist, Is It a Crime on GCI.

Field. Be sure to lock in with the morning show all this week at 8:20 a.m. Again, for your chance to win those Chris Brown and Usher tickets and qualify for that VIP experience. T Grizzly on the way. I got Hurricane Wisdom on the way right now. Headband. It's called Boo on GCI.

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2: Prayed on my downfall.
3: Like what?
2: These prayed on my downfall. Ooh. On R10, bitch, I stood tall.
3: You did?
2: Show these disloyal how to boil. Go get a thermometer for the pot. I need to cook right. Let's keep that water 400 degrees Fahrenheit. You ever been inside a federal courtroom? You ever went to trial and fought for your life? Being broke did something to my spirit. Ass to plug me. They act like they couldn't hear me. Look at me not driving German engineering. You don't want your baby mama? Keep the from near me. Kilroy. Remember when I used to use your ills to hit the road, hit the O and make them big boy sales move? Remember when you had them green things mailed with vacuum seals, trying not to have them green things smell? Feds was on me. What you know about related through money? I don't know nothing. I just used to see them walk to the Coney. My body count go from Persian to Cody. Any further questions, you could take that up with the lawyer. My Finkel J money, Brimo Low Project, Joe will tell you every day before school I sold a half bow. How you think I won best dressed with no support? And had them paid lawyers coming in and out of court. Hey, Wando, ATO, ain't it a blessing? We made it out Kentucky after all that happened. After the pre-trials, after the status, after them impact statements, after the castle. Hey, JR, ain't it a blessing? We made it out of Lansing after all that happened. After Michigan State, after Hubbard, when our mans told on us, them bands they took from us. Joy Road, but the

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1: I already know that.
0: I know they prayed on my downfall. On our team, I stood tall.
1: All 10 toes.
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We're at the halfway point of my show, the 9 o'clock hour. We're going to keep it going. I got some tickets coming your way in a couple minutes. Right now, this is called Rain Dance by Dave and Tims. Let's do it.

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0: 107.5 WGCI, Chicago's number one for hip-hop and R&B. Let's take it back, man. Not too far back, but we taking it back, man. This a hit right here, though. Bow Wow, Omarion, Let Me Hold You. GCI.
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4: 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Which one of these two R&B superstars dated another R&B superstar that was in a group?
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1: Yeah, you know that world famous DJ Jamal Smalls doing what he do. I'm not turning my brother down. Let's get back to it right here on GCI.

I just messed up the whole program. 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

0: 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The National Service for Crowd Control has issued a warning.
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0: 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The Movie, has been known to cause extreme excitement. Hold on.
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1: 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Appreciate him kicking it with us inside the mix. We gonna get with him tomorrow, man. I'm still kicking it with you till midnight. It's 107.5 WGCF.
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5: 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Which one of these two R&B superstars dated another R&B superstar that was in a group?
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1: 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I ain't even like that. 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
1: 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Now here's his for all the marbles right here. Which one of these two R&B superstars dated another R&B superstar that was in a group?
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Cause I know got your stress. 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Hey, yeah. 40 was such a bang. 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Please don't put me to the test. They tryna get back on the net. 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Yeah.

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1: Yeah.
0: Popping that GTV.
1: Yeah.
0: Living that lifestyle. Yeah. I do this for Miss Gladys, boy. 100.
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It's your girl, Shay Diddy. At 6 a.m., the WGCI Morning Show is going down each morning. Don't miss it.

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0: Yeah. 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

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I know I do the most, I think I need some help. 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
1: Second question, where is Chris Brown from?
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1: All right, you got the second one. Now here's his for all the marbles right here. Which one of these two R&B superstars dated another R&B superstar that was in a group?
3: Usher.
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1: JY, turn me up. 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
1: Second question, where is Chris Brown from?
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1: All right, you got the second one. Now here's for all the marbles right here. Which one of these two R&B superstars dated another R&B superstar that was in a group?
3: Usher.
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0: 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I'm Shay Diddy. Shout out if you're working overnight like me, repping Austin out west.
1: Yeah.

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1: Ain't this what they've been waiting for? 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

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Icy as a hockey ring, Philly flyer. 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Then I bought that new Ferrari. 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
4: 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It's your boy, the Dusty Legend, Leon Rogers. To my right, my brother, Zach Boog. What's happening?
5: Good morning.
4: Hey, man, today is just this simple. 8:20, Chris Brown Usher tickets on deck. Your chance to win.
5: Yeah.
4: Also, your chance to be qualified for a VIP experience courtesy of Usher at the R&B tour. But the only way you can win is by hitting us up at 8:20 to find out how we're going to make you try to get these tickets, okay? All right, it's just that simple. But in the meantime, in between time, the world needs a little bit of prayer.
6: It's time for the prayer of the day. And dear Lord, we come to you lifting up everybody whose Instagram bio says entrepreneur, CEO, boss.
4: Of what?
6: Investor. And that's what we asking, of what? 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
4: Instagram page, something.
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3: Lead story, man. Coming out of Chicago's southwest side, two school custodians were shot and killed in an apparent murder-suicide inside Mark Twain Elementary School. Now, the incident occurred Monday afternoon around 3:40 p.m. at the school that's located on the 5100 block of South Lotus Avenue in the Garfield Ridge neighborhood. Victim is a 48-year-old woman and a 63-year-old man, both employed as custodians at the school. They were found unresponsive with single gunshot wounds to the head. They were transported to Christ Hospital where they pronounced dead. The motive, according to Chicago Police Department report, 63-year-old man was upset about an upcoming job relocation. He allegedly shot his female co-worker before turning the gun on himself in an office room.
4: Wow.
3: So, school principal Matthew Moline confirmed in a letter to families that no students were present or inside the building when the shooting took place and the school was on summer break.
4: So sad.
3: Sad to hear that. Yes. Hey, man, also, update, at least three tornadoes have been confirmed in Chicago's south suburbs following the destructive tornado that blasted through the region. National Weather Service verified that multiple EF1 tornadoes touched down during Tuesday's intense midday storm line, causing widespread structural damage, uprooting trees, and knocking out power. Mm. Moneta Creek, EF1 tornado. Orland Park to Flossmoor, an EF1 tornado tore through these towns. Homewood Flossmoor High School got devastated. Notable damage forcing 250 students to shelter safely inside. Also, wind speeds of these tornadoes were nearly 100 miles per hour in nearby Gary, Indiana, 96 miles per hour in Shorewood, and they peaked at 91 in Mokena. 75 to 80 in Homewood. One landed about literally a mile or something from my house. My brother-in-law's house was affected. And we want to know, man, we want to talk about this a little bit later on. We want you guys to check in if you were affected by these storms and where did it hit. Orland Park took heavy damage. Tinley Park, high winds ripped parts of the roof off residential homes, damaged the local amphitheater, and prompted the activation of the Emergency Operations Center. Frankfort, power lines down. And like I said, through Homewood, local travel was crazy.
4: Yeah.
3: Streets were blocked off because giant trees would fall in the middle of the road. I sent you guys a video of what the back of my crib looked like. Just blessed that none of the trees fell down. But we want to know, you guys are going through some similar things, our people out there, our listeners. Hit us up, 866-885-1075. Let's talk about it. And also, don't forget, at 820, we got Usher and Chris Brown tickets as well. Probably put a little bright spot in your day with something, man. All right? All right, Leon's Locker Room is coming up next. NBA action is fantastic. GCI.

0: Club. What's up? Let's take a trip. Have you ever read The World Is Yours? On a blimp.
1: 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Coming up, man, Leon's Locker Room. Michael Irvin is blasting his relatives. I'll let you know why. That's coming up. It's GCI.

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1: All right, man. The NBA released some of his marquee games for the upcoming season. Now, the full schedule won't be released till after Thursday. But opening night, triplehead on NBC. Celtics, Pistons, Thunder, Spurs, which will be a rematch of the Western Conference Finals. Mm-hmm. And the 76ers and Knicks, boy. Everybody going to be locked in for that one. LeBron James going up against the champions. They dropping the banner that night, too.
2: It's gonna be
1: in New York. It's going to be wild. LeBron James is going to get a taste of what rabid Knicks fans.
3: Yes.
1: Are going to be like. Then you got opening week, Timberwolves and Heat.
2: That's lit.
1: Warriors and Lakers. Mm-hmm. And then the Knicks versus the Celtics and the Rockets and Spurs. But Christmas Day is going to be off the chain. Christmas Day, you got a marquee 5-game slate on ABC ESPN. Spurs, Knicks, Heat, Celtics. 76ers, Lakers. One or two times you'll see LeBron go up against his former team. Thunder, Timberwolves, and Nuggets, Warriors.
2: Wow.
1: So it all kicks off September 28th, NBA Media Day. Then the preseason begins October 3rd.
2: They cooked, man, on this NBA schedule. They did.
1: They did. And on Christmas, I think they're trying to compete with the NFL. They still going to lose, but I think they're trying to compete with the NFL by putting up, you know, getting out early. Because, you know, normally.
2: Yeah.
1: You know, like 2K7 and all that don't come out till later. Like 2K7 launching next week. Like I think they're really trying to compete with the NFL. They're gonna lose though to the NFL.
3: Okay.
1: Yeah. They're gonna lose to the NFL. Chicago Bears preseason game, first one is this Saturday against the Cleveland Browns. It's gonna be on Fox 32, here in Soldier Field. One player that won't be playing, Luther Burden. He's out for the whole preseason. He's dealing with a groin injury, got tied up with Tyreek Stevenson. And he said, but he'll be back for game one, but he's just going to miss the preseason.
2: I don't want to hear, because they said that about Kobe Bryant. Yeah. And now he's out for four to six months.
1: Yeah.
2: Then he might come back for the playoffs.
1: Yep. That's crazy. All right. And last but not least, man, Michael Irvin blasts his demanding relatives for living in his houses rent free. He says he owns about 7 properties in Florida. He has 16 brothers and sisters. And he says in 7 of them properties, it's 7 of them living in them, and they have not paid rent for as much as up to 30 years. Said one of his brothers told him, he said, man, but I bought you some Jordans in 8th grade. He said, that was 8th grade. It's been 30 years and you still have not moved out my house. I mean, he was lighthearted about it. He said it's all good, fun and good, taking care of family, but they got the nerd to call him when something's wrong in one of the houses. Like, we need some new cabinets. He was like, well, buy some damn new cabinets.
2: Yeah.
1: You're living there free.
2: Right. That's crazy.
1: What's coming up in the Z-Spot, man?
2: Hey, man, coming up in the Z-Spot, look like Lil' Kim got a little boo. I'll explain. What? Don't move. It's GCI.
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0: At a high 80 degrees, tonight a low of 70. Right now, partly cloudy skies at 71 degrees. It's GCI.
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0: Hey, man, coming up at 8:20, we have your chance to win Chris Brown and Usher tickets, so you're going to want to lock
3: in. 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
0: Why, Lord?
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0: Woo! 8:20, y'all. 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

0: 107.5 WGCI, the Shy's number one for hip-hop and R&B. It's your boy, Zach Boog. Let's jump into it. Your Z-Spot Entertainment report now. Did y'all see that Beyonce got hit with a copyright lawsuit?
1: What?
0: Yeah, it was filed by Hi-Rose Enterprise, the producer, Shuji Hi-Rose, over the track Alien Superstar. So what happened was that what she's saying is that Beyonce's team did get the song cleared, but got it secured from Holiday, John Holiday, who it was performed by, and not Hi-Rose Enterprise, who say they actually hold the rights to the record. So
1: just minor misstep in paperwork or whatever.
0: I think it might have been the wrong person. Okay. Allegedly, the wrong person got it cleared by the wrong person, allegedly. And then they said they reached out to Beyonce's team, but they continued to make money and profit off of it. Mm-hmm. This song came out in 2022. They know they was waiting.
1: Yeah, they waiting for it.
0: Trying to let
1: up, get a little similar.
0: Let it run up.
1: Yeah.
0: Mm-hmm. Also, did you see where Lil Kim and her younger boyfriend Tay Brown? 25-year difference, man.
1: Whoa.
0: Lil' Kim is 52 years. Well, nearly a 25-year difference.
1: Whoa.
0: Lil' Kim's 52. This guy's a young guy. And they even got their name tatted on each other.
1: Okay.
0: That's crazy.
1: Lil' Kim getting a groove back, huh?
0: Well, he got her name tatted on his neck.
1: Oh, well, he's smart.
0: Yes.
1: They're trying to be kept.
0: He got Kim on his neck. That's wild. I understand. You know what I'm saying? People going younger, but I think 25 years is wild.
1: So she's how old?
0: She's 52. He's in his 20s.
1: Wow. Huh? Hitting a legend.
0: Also,
1: I mean, that's what's happening.
0: Speaking of a legend, man, Deion Sanders, he celebrated his birthday.
1: Prime.
0: And then Carucci showed him love by spending 5 hard hours in the kitchen. What you cook, Carucci? Baked chicken.
1: Come on.
0: Smothered
1: now.
0: Black pepper steak.
1: Come on.
0: Macaroni
1: now.
0: And cheese, candied yams, fresh cornberry, and green beans. Ryan, stop looking like
1: now,
0: that.
1: Now, hold on now.
0: Did you see it? Did you see it? She showed it. She gave it. She was like, this the cornbread.
1: Cabinet Carl had to pan it.
0: Yeah. It looked all right.
1: Now, what's the age difference between Prime and Carucci?
0: They're regular. They ain't that bad. Carucci's in her
1: 30s.
0: She's like 38.
1: And Prime gotta be close to 60.
0: 50-something. They not that bad.
1: No,
0: Carucci and Prime don't bother me
1: now.
0: The same way. Am I being hypocritical?
1: Yeah, you are, because Prime up there. Prime gotta be in his 60s.
0: Is he?
1: Yeah.
0: Okay, you look up Prime age, Ryan, and I look up Carucci age.
2: Carucci's 38, Prime is 57.
1: 57.
2: 38 and 57.
1: 19, that's 19. Close to 20 years.
0: That ain't 20 years.
2: Same as Lil' Kim and this little boy.
1: It's 6 years difference.
0: It ain't the same.
2: It ain't the same.
0: 38
2: maturity,
0: is a
2: mature
0: 38-year-old woman compared to a 20-something-year-old boy.
1: Dude, now y'all moving the goalposts,
0: yep,
1: with the maturity.
0: I like Prime.
1: It's almost a 20-year difference. He could be a father.
0: These stories and more, you can head over to WGCI.com. You can follow me on Instagram, Zach Boog. And don't forget, man, 820. We got tickets for Usher and Chris Brown, the R&B tour. It's GCI.

0: just like your friend do.
1: Okay, this is for the driver. Yes, you. Weren't you just complaining about the road needing work? Well, let's help the crews working on the potholes and keep them safe by avoiding distractions, following the signs, and slowing down when you drive through a work zone. Respect the zone. It's not a game.

107.5 WGCI, the Shy's number one for hip-hop and R&B. Don't forget, 8:20, we got tickets to see Chris Brown and Usher, man. But we're going to put you through the ringer to get it, man. That's coming up. Keep it locked, all right? Love him or leave him is on the way. It's GCI.

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4: 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And you know we're getting ready to get into Love 'Em or Leave 'Em. But you know what? It's usually we get into Love 'Em or Leave 'Em, but it's been so much going on with the city with this weather, these tornadoes and different things affecting us, man. We're going to talk about it. Open up the phone lines. We want to get your thoughts, man. 866-885-1075. Make sure you hit us up. It's GCI.

0: 107.5 WGCI, the Shy's number one for hip hop and R&B. Don't forget 820, man. We got Usher and Chris Brown tickets coming up. But normally we normally do Love 'Em or Leave 'Em right here. But in hindsight of what's been going on with these storms, very bad storms, let's be frank, tornadoes that have been touching down in the south suburbs and parts of Northwest Indiana, Gary, Hammond. There's been a lot of damage. People are without power. Over 225,000 people are without power in the south suburbs. ComEd is working as fast as they can, but some people won't have power until Saturday. I'm one of those people, our area. They expected us to not get power until Saturday. Some people should be cut back on today. Some people as soon as Thursday. But nonetheless, there's been a lot of damage, a lot of stuff going on, and we want to know how you guys are dealing with it. Zach, you had a little bit of property damage and trees falling around in your neighborhood as well.
1: Yeah, absolutely. I pulled up at home yesterday, and my roof was bent. Blew back,
0: man.
1: Yeah, and then siding of the
0: siding
1: roof
0: and stuff
1: had come off, and then I was like, "Oh, okay, that's the only damage." That's what I was thinking. And I went around to try to park in my garage, and then the whole tree it came down from my backyard. It came down, blocking the garage, blocking the alley. Then I went inside and had like water damage inside.
0: Yeah.
1: As well from the storm, so.
0: Yeah, we also, you know, we had just been recovering from basement flooding a little bit and carpets being messed up. And I come back, not so much any structural damage to my home. I don't know why it's been a blessing, but I had a video yesterday that I sent you guys where the winds came through, tore up through a lot of tree branches and stuff in our yard, flipped over my grill also. Just thankful that the big trees in our backyard have stood tall and firm and have not come down. But as my whole block looked like the Chicago River.
1: Sure did.
0: It was just water all the way down the block in Homewood. And everybody on my block's running generators and stuff to keep the lights and stuff going. Like I said, if we didn't lose power, it probably wouldn't be as bad. But when you lose the power, you lose your sump pumps and stuff for just a few minutes, a half an hour, and next thing you know, your basement could be overrun with water. But we want to know how you guys are dealing with it. I'm going to see if I can get Bree to post my video up on our Instagram page so you can see what's been going on. But we want to know what you guys are going through and how you all are dealing with the power outages and dealing with the destruction and the damage that's caused by these small tornadoes. Hit us up, 866-885-1075. It's GCI.
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0: 107.5 WGCI, the Shy's number one for hip-hop and R&B, Leon Rogers, Zach Book. Normally, we'd be doing Love Him or Leave Him at this time, but we want you guys to speak out and talk about your situation and the aftermath of these tornadoes and storms we've been having recently back-to-back in the Chicagoland area that's caused a lot of damage. South suburb city and surrounding areas like Gary and Hammond as well.
1: And I want to know, like, if you have power, what damage happened to your home? You know what I'm saying? Share it with us, man. 866-885-1075. It's GCI.

0: 107.5 WGCI, the Shy's number one for hip-hop and R&B, Leon Rogers, Zach Boog. Normally, Love Him or Leave Him would be on deck, and we'll be giving y'all something ratchet to sink y'all teeth into. But today, in hindsight of all the storms that have been going on in the Chicagoland area, south suburbs, northwest Indiana, Gary Hammond hit hard by tornadoes, which has kind of been... It's been crazy for us this summer.
1: It's been a wild summer, man. This usually doesn't happen. This has been one of the worst weather summers ever.
0: We want you all to check in and tell us your status, man. We want to check in from the city. What's your status? Do you have power? Is power off? Mm-hmm. What your area is looking like? We need y'all to be our eyes and ears in the streets and talk to us right here at 107.5 WGCI. Hit us up, 866-885-1075. Let's go to the phone lines. Who this? Where you checking in from?
2: Sophie from Homewood.
0: Sophie from Homewood, talk about it, because, you know, we got hit hard out there.
2: Oh, listen, every 2 weeks for the last, month and a half, my lights have been out.
0: Wow.
2: I'm in a condo, so I don't have any structure damage, but literally I'm throwing my food away every 2 weeks, and every 2 weeks I got to go back, and we can't get no type of FEMA assistance. This is crazy.
0: Yeah.
1: Crazy.
0: Because this could be considered a disaster.
1: Mm-hmm.
2: And I don't understand how is it not. Like, this isn't right. This isn't right at all. And food is high. Food is high as hell.
0: Yeah. Like I said, it's the storm stuff I can deal with, the water and the rain I can deal with. It's the power outages that really, really hit you in the pocket. Like you said, you have to get rid of food. We just dumped out a whole freezer of food the last time when we had power out for like 4 or 5 days.
1: Yeah, it's craziness.
2: And we're about to have to do it again. This is crazy. And I'm on the fourth floor of my building. I'm at the top, so it's hot. Like, no central air. We struggling. We going through it, y'all.
0: Nah,
2: like everybody else. My story ain't no worse than nobody else.
0: Thanks for your call, baby.
1: Praying for you.
2: Thank you.
0: 866-885-1075. Continue to hit us up. It's GCI.

0: 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Leon Rogers, Zach Boog, Best Damn Morning Show in Chicago. Normally, Love Him or Leave Him would be on deck right now, but today we're talking about the storms, how they've hit Chicago, the south side, south suburbs, yeah. As far as out northwest Indiana. Gary, our friends all over have been affected by this, and we want to hear from you, the listener. We want you to be our eyes and ears out here in these streets. Give us an update on where you're at and how you're doing and how things have affected you.
1: Yep.
0: All right, let's go to the phone lines, 866-885-1075. Who this? Where you checking in from?
2: Shay, I'm checking in from Gary, Indiana.
0: Shay from Gary, Indiana. Talk to us, baby.
2: Man, it's bad out here. We ain't got no power. It's only one gas station open. They fighting over the gas. They running out of gas. They called NIPSCO. They say we ain't going to have no power for the next 3 days.
0: Wow.
2: Trees down everywhere.
1: Yep, I was in Gary yesterday, and it's she ain't lying. It's no power. Only power I saw was the Hard Rock Casino. Other than that, everything shut down.
2: And the Shell gas station that's right by you, that's the only gas station that had gas
1: out. Yeah, it's crazy.
0: Hey, man, we'll be careful, baby, and keep us posted of what's going on out there in GI. Thank you for being our eyes and ears.
2: Will do. Thank y'all.
0: All right. Mm-hmm. Chicago, continue to hit us up at 866-885-1075. We're talking about the storms that hit the city and how we're dealing with them. It's GCI.
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1: All right, today we're looking at a high of 80 degrees. Tonight we're looking at a low of 69. Right now, mostly cloudy skies. It's 74 degrees. It's GCI.
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0: 75 WGCI, the Shy's number one for hip-hop and R&B. Hey, man, don't forget, 820, we still got tickets to Usher and Chris Brown coming up. We're going to be giving those away. But right now, we're talking about the storms that have hit Chicago, Northwest Indiana, and the South Suburbs and how it's affecting us. And we need you all to be our eyes and ears. So hit us up, 866-885-1075. Let's go to the phone lines. Who this? Where you checking in from?
1: This Porsche. I'm checking in from Highlands.
2: Man, we ain't got no gas. We ain't got no lights. All the trees fell down. Ain't nothing open. I have to go all the way to Chicago Heights to get some gas. Then when I get to Chicago Heights, they saying ain't no gas available. So we out here messed up. I missed work today. I'm just all messed up. My kids at home by themselves. Well, actually with me, but it's a lot going on, man. It's scary. We ain't never been through this before.
3: Yeah.
0: All right.
3: I'm sorry to hear that.
0: Thanks,
3: man,
0: for your call,
3: praying,
0: baby.
3: For you.
2: All right.
0: Chicago, we're talking about this because it's happening right in our neighborhood. So continue to hit us up. Be our eyes and ears. 866-885-1075. It's GCI.

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1: 107.5 WGCI, the Shy's number one for hip-hop and R&B. Hey, man, don't forget, 8:20, we still got tickets to Usher and Chris Brown coming up. We're going to be giving those away. But right now, we're talking about the storms that have hit Chicago, Northwest Indiana, and the South Suburbs, and how it's affecting us. And we need you all to be our eyes and ears. So hit us up, 866-885-1075. Let's go to the phone lines. Who this? Where you checking in from?
2: Corey from Maryville.
1: Checking in, man. Talk to us.
2: Man, I just got my garage rebuilt from the last storm in June. Damn, my roof put back on.
1: Damn.
2: Every time it rained, now my lights go out.
3: Man, did this last storm get you bad?
2: Oh yeah, I'm blessed that I got the means to have a generator. I'm at work right now at a steel mill, but I've been up since 2:45 before I came to work just to try to find a gas station.
3: Man,
1: wow.
3: Prayers to all my people out there in Maryville. They just got hit, like he said, in June. Terribly.
1: Terrible.
3: It almost blew Maryville down.
2: I just got my garage rebuilt.
3: Wow.
1: So it didn't get affected this time. The garage didn't get affected again, or are you cool on the garage tip?
2: I mean, knocked a little stuff off, man, but right. I know my insurance gonna be like, man, you gone, bro.
1: Yeah. All right, man. Thanks for your call, brother.
2: Yep.
1: All right, man. Continue to hit us up, 866-885-1075. It's GCI.

Oh yeah. Cold world. Oh yeah. Yeah, this is for all the fans that waited, that hated. Oh,

0: We're looking at a high 77 degrees, tonight a low of 70. Right now, mostly cloudy skies at 74 degrees. It's GCI.
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2: That's what's up.
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0: Hey, man, if you're just now tuning in with us all morning long, we've been talking about the serious effect of the tornadoes that hit in the Chicagoland area, south suburbs, and northwest Indiana, all right? Matter of fact, we got a few resources that you all can check into and tap into if you're having some issues. 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You can reach out to them via 311 available in your area. And the initial damage assessment, state officials urge residents to document and file online property damage reports using the IEMA damage assessment portal. That's a website you can also go to from the Illinois Emergency Management
3: .com. And so, we're going to put this up at WGCI.com.
0: I'm going to put all these numbers up where you can check them out. But again, 311, the Chicago Office of Emergency Management, 312-746-9111. They're monitoring citywide conditions. So again, your eyes and ears are very necessary out here in the streets, and it also can afford you to get some help by using these numbers.
4: Absolutely. You know, and Leon, I think we should just lift people's spirits, man.
0: A little bit,
4: Let's give away some Chris Brown and Usher tickets, man. The R&B tour.
0: Okay.
4: You know, it's going down August 21st, but you got to work for them, right?
0: Yeah, I got a couple of riddles that I came up with. There's some funny riddles, and hopefully you'll get these riddles and you'll get these tickets.
4: Yeah, man. So hit us up, 866-885-1075.
0: GCI.

0: guys, number one for hip hop and R&B. Now, Roger Zach Boog. We are trying to give away these Usher and Chris Brown tickets. You know, their concert is coming up on the 21st.
1: Yes.
0: And people just been messing up.
2: Mm-hmm.
0: They ain't been able to get my clever riddles. Like, I'm the Sphinx out here in the middle of the desert.
2: Okay.
0: And you know what I'm saying? You can't get these riddles. Like, Zach?
2: Let's give him an example.
0: Let's give him an example. Okay. What do an ex, a bill collector, a begging ass friend,
2: okay,
0: and this Usher song have in common?
3: They got it bad.
0: Nah.
2: You got it bad.
0: No, no.
2: When you on the phone,
0: no, no.
2: Hang up and you call right back. You got it bad.
0: No.
2: If you miss a date without your friend.
0: No, please.
2: It wasn't you got it bad?
0: 866-885.
2: You said a girlfriend or what?
0: I said an ex, a bill collector, a begging ass friend, and this Usher song having
2: they
0: come.
2: Got it bad.
0: No.
4: It's caught up.
2: They caught up.
0: No.
4: Okay. No. I actually know. You don't have to call.
0: Thank you, Ryan. They ain't got to call you.
2: They ain't got to.
0: You don't
2: want to
0: hear from an ex, a bill collector, or a begging ass friend.
2: That's true. You ain't got to call.
0: Situations.
2: Will what?
5: Will arise in our lives, but you got to be smart about it. Celebrations.
0: Call us up. 866-885-1075 and stop all this nonsense. It's GCI.

0: hip-hop and R&B, Leon Rogers, Zach Book, trying to give away these Chris Brown Usher tickets to go see them.
1: Yes.
0: August 21st, and also qualify for the VIP Riser experience curated by Usher as well, if you do win these tickets. Now, we've been doing some riddles, and we've been trying to get these tickets away, but y'all just don't seem to be able to wrap y'all mind.
2: Maybe they'll get it now that we gave them, like, an example.
0: Okay, well, let's see. 866-885-1075. Let's go to the phone lines. Who this?
3: It's Chanel. I'm checking in from, right now I'm in Richmond Park.
0: All right, Chanel, you checking in from Richmond Park. You trying to win these Chris Brown Usher tickets?
3: Yes, I am.
0: All right, we got two riddles for you. Me and Zach came up with two riddles. You got to get both of these riddles correct to get the tickets. Are you ready?
3: I'm ready.
0: All right, first riddle. What do a queen, a king, and a prince, and Chris Brown's oldest daughter have in common?
3: They all are a part of the royal court.
4: All right,
0: we're going to let you have that one. All right, her name is royalty.
2: Her name is royalty.
0: Yeah. All right, here we go. Second one. What do a terrible cook, Michael Jackson's hair in a Pepsi commercial, a bad STD, and this Usher song have in common?
3: I can't. They all burn you.
0: Yay! You're going to see Usher and Chris Brown, man. It goes down August 21st. You'll also be qualified for the VIP Riser experience created by Usher to give you an up-close and personal look at the stage if you win that, okay?
2: Yeah.
0: What's the station that just made you a winner, baby girl?
3: WGCI.
2: Come on.
0: Hold the line, little mama. All right, Chicago, if you missed out on this opportunity, you'll get an opportunity with Beyonce Fox if you jump on over to V103 at about 10:40 to try to win these tickets again. I don't know what Beyonce going to do with us. She might have something crazy for you, too. It's GCI.

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1: Sometimes I

0: the high of 78 degrees. Tonight we're looking at a low of 69. Right now, cloudy skies at 75 degrees. It's too slow.
1: Southside, yeah. Westside, come on, Northside, tap in. Yeah. 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
0: Brother Boog, the world is in need of prayer.
2: Yes, we got to pray about these storms. Amen.
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1: Yes,
0: number
1: Lord.
0: One for hip hop and R&B.
1: Amen.
0: It's your boy Zach Boog, and it's time for the prayer of the day. Dear Lord, I don't know what's going on. I don't know who made you upset, but the weather has been weathering.
1: Yes, Lord.
0: Amen. We expected a summer of good 70 to 80 degree weather,
1: yes.
0: 90 days just sun like it usually is, Lord.
1: Yes.
0: But lately we have had a tornado, a rain, or a thunderstorm every month since summer has started. Yes. Maybe two, three times a month. One every week. Okay, I know they said that you should always save up for a rainy day, amen. But guess what? The rainy day I should have saved up for was yesterday.
1: Yes,
0: the house tore up. Okay, is it too late? All right, I got so many buckets on the floor in my house. You think I don't have a roof? Okay, so I'm just praying for everybody who's damaged, who's had house damage. I'm praying for the poor trees. I know trees been there 100 years,
1: amen.
0: Lord, uprooted.
1: Yes, Lord.
0: How you feel about this? Think about the little squirrels. The squirrels gonna come back
1: homeless.
0: Homeless too.
1: Amen.
0: Little birds and stuff all tow up.
1: Amen.
0: So I'm praying for everybody affected by these storms. This we ask in your mighty name.
1: Amen. Amen.

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Hey, hold on, all you White Sox fans, we got a little something for you. White Sox Wednesday is on the way. It's GCI.

0: 107.5 WGCI, the Shy's number one for hip-hop and R&B. Leon Rogers, Zach Boog, man. We all love a good baseball game, man. Right, America's greatest pastime.
1: Come on.
0: Baseball. And what better than enjoy it? White Sox Park, man. Elvis night. We're going to win this race. Post-game fireworks presented by some of my favorite pizza, Beggar's Pizza, dog.
1: Yeah.
0: I don't know about y'all. But I love a good Beggar's Pizza.
1: Beggar's is legit.
0: Especially when my kids pay for it, all right? Then you also got Puerto Rican Heritage Night presented by Discover Puerto Rico. That goes down Saturday, the 22nd of August. Now, I ain't gonna lie, Zach.
1: Mm-hmm.
0: I know you like a good Tuesday, a $5 concession menu.
1: Ain't nothing like a $5 concession
2: Tuesday. I thought about you. I was there.
1: Ain't nothing like it. $5.
2: I was there yesterday, and it was $5 Tuesday, and I thought about Zach.
0: Y'all can see his face when he said, how much?
1: $5. You go in there with 20 and be straight.
0: Yeah, you can get Miller Lite, Modelo Dry Beers, Vienna Hot Dogs, or Polish's, Bacon Pizza,
1: man.
0: Nachos, select Coca-Cola products, or Garrett Popcorn, the buttery stadium.
1: Yeah.
0: So you like that's
1: I like it. I'm with it.
0: Also, man, Late Night with Chuck and Ozzy Bobblehead, presented by CHSN. First 10,000 fans get that. So
2: that's on August 25th.
0: Yeah, that's going down, man. Ozzy coming off his jersey being hung up in
2: Shout
0: the rafters.
2: Shout
0: out to Ozzy Gillian, man. I ain't gonna keep it real, dog.
1: And you know what? We got a 4-pack of tickets to the Chicago White Sox versus the New York Mets at Wrigley Field on Friday, August 21st, man. It's Elvis night. And like you said, you got them post-game fireworks presented by Beggar's Pizza. City Connect Friday. They're going to have them dope City Connect jerseys on. 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I'm talking about a 4-pack of tickets. 866-885-1075. It's GCI.

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1: Today we're looking at a high of 79 degrees. Tonight a low of 69. Right now, cloudy skies at 77 degrees. It's GCI.
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1: 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It goes down August 22nd from 12 p.m. to 3 at St. Sabina Church, right off 78th Place. 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We're giving away over 1,200 book bags filled with school supplies. That's right. It's going to be a special performance by the Leo High School Choir. And that's your last chance to win Usher and Chris Brown tickets for the show that night. Yeah. So you want to get out there and hang out with Amy Witherite and 1-800-TRUCK-WRECK.
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107.5 WGCI, the Shy's number one for hip hop and R&B. That's going to do it for us today. Angela Yee is up next, man. Please reminding you all that if you did not win tickets today here on WGCI, go check out my girl Beyonce Fox at about 10:40. She'll have your chance for Usher and Chris Brown tickets. And then we'll be right back at it tomorrow morning with your chance to win. Yeah, also, man, make sure you're safe. It's supposed to rain a little bit later on today, but let's make sure you go in order. 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All right? 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
2: You know, I have to say I'm a little bit of an old school at heart. 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I really, really like listening to old school music. It makes me feel good. But let's see, all my God kids love Taylor Swift so much. Like, you have to hear the way that they sing this song. They're like, you have to listen, G-Ma, to the song. And look, and can I buy it? And can I get it? So it's definitely some Taylor Swift happening around me going on. And she's super cool. I also really appreciate the way that she writes music and plays music and everything. So she's dope. I like ASAP Rocky. I like ASAP Ferg too. So yeah, there's a lot of things I'm into.
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8: Man, we ain't got no gas. We ain't got no lights. All the trees fell down. Ain't nothing open. I had to go all the way to Chicago Heights to get some gas. So we out here messed up. I missed work today. It's a lot going on, man. It's scary. We ain't never been through this before.
7: Man, we really praying for everybody affected by the storms.
6: And Chicago will continue to be your eyes and ears and keep you updated on everything that's going on with the city.

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4: Kennedy's in at 24 minutes from O'Hare. Outbound's about 33 with a stall at Ohio in the left lane. In on the Ike 34, the Stevenson's quiet in both directions, although outbound does have a crash on the entrance ramp from Route 83. It's in the ditch. Ryan coming in 21 minutes, crash at the Skyway right shoulder. I'm Deb Snyder, and that's your latest total traffic.
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What's up? It's Way Up with Angela Yee. We have the Way Up Mix for you at the top of the hour. Plus, on this Wealth Wednesday, Everett Taylor is joining us. He is the CEO of Kickstarter, which is the world's premier crowdfunding platform for creative projects. But now they have a $1 million culture fund. We'll give you those details. It's Way Up. See my day.

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7: Yeah. Yeah. Yo, what's going on, y'all? It's Iman. And when I'm in the city, I'm tuned in to the best female DJ, DJ BG on WGCI. Know that.

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This is to his throat, to his throat. Bang, blow this he gon' choke. Nah, bang. On the ground, on the floor. Someone pick him up, take him to the moon.

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25: 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Traffic.
26: Kennedy's in just 22 minutes from O'Hare to the Burn Interchange, outbound 33. You're still looking at a stall in the left lane in Ohio Street and brake lights out to Augusta. For the Ike, it's 30 in both directions. Stevenson looks good. Ryan coming in at 23 minutes. Heavy 75th to 63rd with a crash in the right lane. I'm Deb Snyder, and that's your latest total traffic.
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3: Man, we ain't got no gas, we ain't got no lights, all the trees fell down, ain't nothing open. I had to go all the way to Chicago Heights to get some gas. So we out here messed up, I missed work today. It's a lot going on, man, it's scary. We ain't never been through this before.
2: Man, we really praying for everybody affected by the storms.
1: And Chicago will continue to be your eyes and ears and keep you updated on everything that's going on with the city.

0: What's up? It's Way Up with Angela Yee. I'm here with JoJo Alonzo.
1: Hello.
0: And we got your UT coming up in just a few minutes. The Rock is doing country music. And also, Megan Thee Stallion on Michelle Obama's podcast. We'll give you some of those highlights. It just came out. It's Way Up. Oh, you've been

0: I'm trying to get back in the flesh. Ooh. Yeah.
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2: 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I went from the hood to poetic to soulful and all in one, man. 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So I learned from them dudes. Detroit has a soul, man, a mystique about it that just, you know, since Motown, that has never been duplicated, man. So it's tight that I could be continuing that sound and representing that city and them showing love.
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2: Traffic.
3: I saw our outbound heavy traffic. Laramie to Austin. Old post office to Wolf, 18 minutes. Stevenson outbound slow. California to Pulaski. Heavy traffic. Dan Ryan outbound Burr Interchange, 18th. I-57 inbound at 99th. A crash. Two right lanes blocked. It's stop and go from 119th. I-82 to Dan Ryan, 67 minutes. I'm Tom Beck, and that's your latest total traffic.
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1: I think, like, grinding, man, when I first came around Ricky Rose, I was doing 3-4 songs a day. 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I'm like, oh, yeah, man, I got to turn it up. This dude extra richer than me and still going harder.
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6: Man, we ain't got no gas, we ain't got no lights, all the trees fell down, ain't nothing open. I had to go all the way to Chicago Heights to get some gas. So we out here messed up, I missed work today. It's a lot going on, man, it's scary. We ain't never been through this before.
5: Man, we really praying for everybody affected by the storms.
4: 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It's GCI.

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4: Listen, our outbound stop goes Cicero Avenue to Desplaines Avenue from Old Post Office to Wolf, 25 minutes. Heavy traffic, Stevenson outbound, Ashland to Central Avenue. I-57 inbound, a crash reported after Sibley at 127th, a crash reported. Stop and go 111th to 99th. From I-80 to Dan Ryan, 17 minutes. I'm Tom Beck, and that's your latest total traffic.
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2: 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It's Tink, and I want to shout out my city, Chicago, Calumet City, Southside all day.

107.5 WGCI, the Shy's number one for hip-hop and R&B. Live with Tone Capone checking in. It's not really a hot take what I'm about to say about Pharrell, but I just got to say it. We're going to get to that, but right now let's do this. It's GCI.

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1: 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Yes, you. When you see flashing lights on the roadside, change lanes and slow down. Let's keep emergency responders, road crews, and other drivers safe. Move over. It's the law, and it is not a game. From your friends at WGCI.

0: P is out here reviving careers. Think about this. T.I. hadn't rapped. He was doing comedy. And then all of a sudden, he comes off the bench, and he is rocking crazy. Lil Baby's last couple records, wham, wham. Yeah, exactly. And now he's got another hit. Think about what he did for the Clips. Now, that album has been whips and chains and all this stuff has been nominated all over the place. Now, let's go ahead and get to this. Quavo and Skateboard P are working together, and we got a snippet of it, and it sounds crazy. Quavo gonna be back up. And we've also heard that Jay-Z is working with or has worked with Pharrell on this new project that's either coming out or not coming out, but I think it's coming out. Whatever the case may be, Skateboard P is making people hits. I know I got more hits. I got more joints coming up. And we got to talk about another crazy thing that happened in hip-hop. It's all next on GCI.
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31: Your outbound Kennedy rides 35 minutes to O'Hare. It's 40 each way on the Ike. The Stevenson's not bad. A little slow outbound from Ashland to Pulaski. Heading out on the Ryan, it's just 14 minutes coming in at 18. And there's a crash inbound 57 after Sibley. Two right lanes are blocked. I'm Deb Snyder, and that's your latest total traffic.
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ice and chill. Damn. 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
26: Traffic.
28: DeSable Lakeshore Drive, some brake lights southbound around Michigan to Chicago Avenue. For the Kennedy, you're at 42 minutes out to O'Hare. It's 15 to Montrose in the express lane. About 45 each way on the Ike, but inbound does have a crash at Higgins blocking a couple of right lanes. Outbound Stevenson, heavy state to Kedzie. 20 minutes each way on the Ryan. I'm Deb Snyder, and that's your latest total traffic.
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It's 107.5 WGCI, the Shy's number one for hip-hop and R&B, live with Tone Capone. When you're going through these type of tornadoes and damages, you feel like you're all by yourself. You know? You do. You got like, man. So, like, let's go ahead and get on here, man. Let people voice what they got going on. What happened in the storm? Is your garage messed up? Is your house messed up? How you dealing with it? Calling the insurance company, getting people to fix it. Let's talk about it. So, because somebody, a lot of people had their stuff messed up. And they don't know what to do. They don't know how to handle it. Because this level of adulting, sometimes you just feel like, you're like, man, this I don't know what to do. I've been paying this insurance for 10 years and I ain't never had to use it. What I need to do? How they gonna act? So let's go ahead, man. If you had something happen to your house during a storm, let's go ahead and get to it. 866-885-1075. Let's help each other out. 866-885-1075. Tell us what happened to your house and how you're handling it, or your car, or anything damaged by the storm. It's GCI.

0: Yeah, how you handling? What's going on? What's going on?
1: It's not great. A tree fell on our house, and it collapsed our garage, so my car is now totaled.
0: Wow. So the garage is messed up and the car?
1: Yeah.
0: Oh, my God. How you handling it? What are we doing?
1: So I called insurance, but also a college student. So that's how I get to school, and I'm supposed to leave in a week.
0: Okay, so well, good luck to you. Thank you for sharing with that. Look, everybody's out here trying to figure out what's happening with this. Make sure you check in 866-885-1075. Thanks, babe.
1: Yep.
0: Talk to me. Tell us how you are handling what happened to you with all these storms. 866-

just for the driver. Yes, you. 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Well, let's help the crews working on the potholes and keep them safe by avoiding distractions, following the signs, and slowing down when you drive through a work zone. Respect the zone. 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
1: 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Unfortunately, we got people to steal without power. Trees falling on houses. Zach and Kiki have had damage to their homes because of the storms. I don't know what's going on. I've been living here my whole life. I ain't never seen this before. Never. Never. Know what it is, man. It's 107.5 WGCI, the Shy's number one for hip-hop and R&B. Let's check in with you. What's going on with you? What's happening? Did the storm affect you bad?
2: How are you?
1: I'm good.
2: Oh, are you in the storm, too?
1: No, I was called to see how you handled the storm. Do you have any damage?
2: Yeah, a tree fell. We have no power.
1: It fell? Where did it fall? It fell on your house? It fell on the power lines? What happened?
2: It's on the power lines, on my car.
1: Oh, so you without a car. So how are you handling this? What's going on with you?
2: My family came, and I'm using their car. We're in the line waiting for some gas.
1: And then the power, when they say you're going to get some power back?
2: I don't know. Some say like 14-plus days.
1: 14-plus days?
2: That's what I said.
1: Oh, that's crazy. Thank you for checking in, babe. All right.
2: Thank you so much.
1: 14-plus days. I'm moving somewhere else. 14-plus days. Okay, sound like a vacation to me. You know what I mean? Like, that's that. When you get 14-plus days with no power, I got to go stay with somebody. I got to lean on a friendship. My mama got power. Guess what? I'm coming to the basement. I know. I spent a lot of time. And I ain't gonna lie, I try to stay away from my mama's basement. I don't want to go back to the basement. That is my job. Even though the basement gonna be free, I try not to go back there. So, but if my mama, if she had power and I didn't, I'm going to the basement. To the basement, I'm going. One of my friends that got one of these big ass houses, guess what? I'm gone. I got to. No power is crazy. That means no internet. That means you got to open your refrigerator real fast. Boom, boom, boom. It's a lot, man. It's a lot. No power. It's nasty work. So I appreciate everybody checking in, man. And also the people that don't have power, man, lean on your friends. Look out for them people that don't have power. It's GCI.

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Eyes number one for hip hop and R&B. We getting a new show, Different World, a reboot. Brandy did. She did the new theme song. We're going to play that coming up. Also, man, for my sports heads out there, what up to all my NBA basketball fans? Russell Westbrook retired. Russ retired from the NBA. That's crazy, man. Shout out to Russell Westbrook. It's GCI.

I just messed up the whole program. I beat her off the wall, knocked her down, get nasty on cam. She know I love her right, all night, all right. Turn off the lights, I'm beating like a mic. Tell her don't

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A Different World reboot will be on Netflix soon this year. Can't wait, man. 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It's GCI.

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Don't forget, Peace in the Streets is coming up. I got info on that. And yeah, your boy still holding tickets for you to go see Tyler, her A-pop world tour. What does A-pop mean? It's African pop. Shout out Tyler. I'm going to give you a chance to go inside of commercial-free music. Right now, let's do it. It's Don Toliver. This is GCI.

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You know what it is? It's Lava Tongue with Paul Revere. Peace in the Streets is soon. Very soon. I want you to be a part of it, man. Shout out to my girl, Amy, 1-800-TRUCK-RICK. That info.

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I think we got us another star, Chicago. We got a few stars cooking right now. Quite a few. Right now, let's go ahead and keep it moving, man. 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

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There's always a chance to win something. Speaking of that, it's happening this hour. 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

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All right? And we got a performance by the

Okay. God, it's like a bag, no shit bag, no shit Barbie doll. Swear I move too fast, you just might crash, you know I ain't driving. I ain't got nothing but classes, you know I ain't even alone. I got

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But this the info you was waiting for. Tickets to go see Tyler. A-Pop Tour. African Pop World Tour. Byline Bank Aragon Ballroom, November 22nd. You'll be there if you call at 10-866-885-1075. Good luck. It's GCI.

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You'll get there, okay? It's not a game. It's from your friends at WGCI.

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Yeah.

0: 107.5 GCI, the Shy's number one for hip hop and R&B. Live at Song of Paul, man. Kehlani's in the town, man. Shout out J. Cole. Shout out my people over at Dreamville. They in town. What's happening? But right now, man, I gotta send you to go see Tyler. Tyler, man, hey, look, every time I've interviewed Tyler, super sweet girl and super talented, and I want to send you to go check her out. Let's do it. GCI, what up?
1: What up, GCI?
0: Who's this?
1: This Cynthia.
0: Cynthia, why are you so aggressive, girl?
1: I am not aggressive.
0: You're like, what you want? What you want? Yeah, it's me. But I'm like, where you calling from?
1: I'm calling from the West Side.
0: Okay, explains it. All right.
1: You know what?
0: Hey, man, congratulations, Cynthia. You're going to check out Tyler at the A-Pop World Tour, okay?
1: Yes, thank you.
0: You are welcome. The Byline Bank Aragon Ballroom is where you'll be November 22nd. 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And it's being brought to you by Live Nation. You just tell me who hooked you up.
1: WGCA.
0: Yeah, don't miss out. Hey, how about it? It is back to school, so no matter what grade, shout out to your school, man. Hit WGCI right now on the Red Talkback mic on the iHeartRadio app and rep your school. Show love. Show love. Shout out to Rich Central. What is it called now? Rich Township? Yeah. I'm sorry. I got to keep calling it Rich Central. But shout out to Rich Township. What else? Shout out to Hillcrest. I almost went to Hillcrest. Shout out to the South Suburban Schools. Shout out to the North Suburban Schools. Shout out West Side. What's up in the city? What's good, man? And my daughter's getting ready to go to, where is she getting ready to go? She's starting high school. What's in that? Taft. Yeah, she's going to Taft High School. Yep, shout out to you. And man, why my daughter ain't make the volleyball team, man? What's going on with y'all at that volleyball school, man? Y'all got to get, y'all know she can play by. Okay, I'm not going to do that. Shout out to the Tab volleyball coach, but you missed out on a hard worker. She's a hard worker. Okay. Hey, man, my brother Lil Cuz, he is up next. I will holler at y'all tomorrow. This is GCI.

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1: I'm different. Yeah, I'm different. I'm different.

0: I'm different, yeah, I'm different. I'm different, yeah, I'm different. I'm different, yeah, I'm different. Pull up to the scene with my silly messin'.
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0: The Shy's number one for hip hop and R&B.
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1: What up, it's your boy, the Dusty Legend, Leon Rodgers.
2: And it's your boy, Zach Bug.
1: And in case you missed the show today, Chicago was checking in after some of the horrible storms that hit the Chicagoland area all the way to Northwest Indiana.
3: Man, we ain't got no gas, we ain't got no lights, all the trees fell down, ain't nothing open. I had to go all the way to Chicago Heights to get some gas. So we out here messed up, I missed work today. It's a lot going on, man, it's scary. We ain't never been through this before.
2: Man, we really praying for everybody affected by the storms.
1: And Chicago will continue to be your eyes and ears and keep you updated on everything that's going on with the city. It's GC.

0: 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You stepped out for your morning jog. Except it's not your usual morning jog. You started listening to an epic sci-fi book on Audible. 30 chapters later, you've accidentally run a half marathon. You lost track of how far you've run, somewhere just past the city limits. You can't stop. You have to find out what happens next. Then it's over. The universe seems bigger. You feel different. You feel like you have no idea where you are. Audible. Stories that speak to you.
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5: Traffic. Traffic.
6: Hi, sorry. Inbound a solid Mannheim to First Avenue from Wolf to Old Post Office. 56 minutes. Southbound slow. Ashland to Austin. Stop and go. Stevenson inbound. First to Pulaski. Outbound Damon to Pulaski. Tri-State Tollway southbound heavy traffic. I-80 to 8094. I'm Tom Beck, and that's your latest total traffic.
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